0: últimos éxitos están primero en Radio Fama.
1: All right, everybody, come on. It's time to get this party started right. You know what I'm saying? CC Cash coming at you, 1998.

0: en Sama Inclán, Sama Las Laras, El Proter, Coruca y Tomasiri nos escuchan en los 98.9 FM, arrasando con todo.
1: When I first saw you, I saw love. And the first time you touched me, I felt love. And after all this time,

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1: How you doing? How you doing? This the right place?
2: Yeah, it says right here.
1: Man, this place is kind of crazy.
2: It is kind of crazy, yo.
1: All right, well, let's go see him. All right. Let's do it. Modern doors, all that.